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So many things that I just don't know why. Cut my hair, bought a new shirt, new pair of shoes.

0: for the future. So many things that I just don't know. I cut my hair, bought a new shirt, new pair of shoes, and it's time to go.
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And this town's lost its faith. Our colors will fade eventually. So if our time is running out, day after day, we'll make the mundane a masterpiece. Oh my, my, oh my, my love. I take one look at you, you're taking me out.

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